0: Beautiful One by the Tree on the Christian Mix. I'm thinking of the true story of George Mueller in England, who prayed for daily bread for his orphanage and saw food show up at the door again and again. God didn't send huge riches, just enough for each day. That same faithful God is watching over your needs today. Stay with us, more of your favorite Christian music coming up. And next, we've got Forrest Frank right here on The Christian Mix.
1: The Bible says we are to lay aside every weight. Now, these are not sins. These are weights. In the olden days, I used to be on the track team to run. Now, one thing I did not do, I never ran with an overcoat on. But if you're in a race, what do? You lay aside every weight, everything that is superfluous. If you want to be a success in life, don't get in the kindergarten stage of saying, is this right or is this wrong? Is this lawful or is this unlawful? Forget that. You ask yourself, is this thing a weight or is it a wing? And friend, never exchange wings for weights. There's some things that are not bad in and of themselves, but you just have to say, that's not for me. Not if I want to run this race.
2: 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Waiting for you now at profoundtruth.org.
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5: 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Look, I got a

Hey, everybody, this is Clay Cross. Really appreciate you listening to The Christian Mix, and I appreciate them playing some of my songs from back in the 90s. You might remember this one.

You're listening this evening to All Things New from Stephen Curtis Chapman, and what a gentle reminder that God is still restoring hearts. Thanks for choosing to spend part of your night with the Christian Mix. I hope you're doing well, feeling seen, and a little more encouraged. The Bible gives us this quiet hope, "For thou art my hope, O Lord God," from Psalm 71, verse 5 in the King James. When everything feels shaky, that verse says our future isn't resting on us, it's resting on Him, steady and sure. As we embrace that hope tonight, let's make this next song our prayer together. Here's Patrick Mayberry with "Holy Spirit, Come."

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0: hiding out of Citizen Way and When I'm With You on this Sunday evening. Love how that song puts words to the calm that comes when we remember God is actually right here in the middle of everything. Kind of the perfect way to wind down the day and reset our hearts a little. And we're going to keep that same steady, worshipful space after the break with Bless God by Brooke Ligertwood, a simple way to lift his name as the night settles in on the Christian Mix.
1: It's an everyday surrender to God to let go of people, places, and problems that hurt us. Hey, this is Debbie Griffith. He's a promise keeper. He will bring us through the hardest trial, and there will be something redemptive and good that comes out of it. God is aware. His love will never cease. He will never change. He'll never leave us, even if we leave him. No matter how fickle or frail we are, he will not fail us. He is God. Genesis 18:14 is a question I hear a lot in my head. Is anything too hard for God? I always know the answer, even if I don't feel it. Nothing is too hard for God. He sees, he knows, and he cares. His love never fails. Surrender all to him. Surrender is hopeful because where human control ends, faith in God begins. And I've come to realize that the opposite of faith isn't doubt, but control. Trusting and surrendering to Christ is a must for peace of mind every day. For more encouragement in Everyday Matters, visit DebbieGriffith.com.

I'm Chris. So glad you're here. Wall-to-wall Christian hits and those classics you grew up singing. They're all lined up this hour on your home for hope and great music, The Christian Mix.

0: That was Who Else from Gateway Worship. Such a good reminder that there is no one like our God. I'm thinking of Isaiah 41:10, where God says, "Do not fear, for I am with you. I will strengthen you and help you." That's the kind of promise you can quietly carry into work, into traffic, into whatever is weighing on your heart today. You are not walking it alone. God is with you. After a quick break, we're going to keep that hope going with Passin' the Faith Along from the Gaither Vocal Band, a song that feels like taking that same promise of God's presence and handing it to the next person in line. Stay with me. This is The Christian Mix.
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2: I've heard it said, many people pleasers started out as parent pleasers. As women, it's so common to feel this urge to appease everyone, even at the cost of yourself. But we know this kind of people pleasing is unsustainable. The difference between doing selfless acts and being a people pleaser ultimately comes down to the root cause of the action. A servant-hearted person gives honestly, but a people pleaser does so to gain the affection of others. Be conscious of your daughter's parent-pleasing. In difficult moments, affirm that she is loved and cherished no matter what. Remind her that always making her bed or getting the highest grade in class isn't why you love her. She doesn't need to earn your love. You love her unconditionally, and God does too.
1: We are all called to raise up the next generation of Christian leaders. Learn more about empowering girls through the love of God at raisinggodlygirls.com.
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4: Did you know in the human body, there's a little 2-ounce slab of muscle called the tongue that is packed with power? The tongue has the power to bless or curse, to build up or burn down, to bring life or usher in death. So we must be extremely careful how we use it. Proverbs 18:21 says this, "Death and life are in the power of the tongue, and those who love it will eat its fruit." Have you been careful or careless with your tongue lately? 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

That was Love the Lord from Lincoln Brewster, a simple reminder to bring every part of life back to God. You're with the Christian Mix, the classics of yesterday, the hits of today, keeping your drive covered in grace and steady peace. Don't go anywhere. Let this next one speak right into the middle of your day. From Hillsong Worship on the Christian Mix, here's Fighting for Us right now.

0: That was Until Grace from Torrin Wells, and I love how that song reminds us that even on the heavy days, God's not done writing our story. Joy isn't pretending everything's perfect. It's knowing Jesus is with you right in the middle of what you're carrying today. Because of Him, there is steady hope. So wherever you are, driving or working or just catching a breath, you're not forgotten. 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
6: All of those sound like pretty solid plans. 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
7: Time is the capital we have been given by God to invest wisely. 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
6: 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It's from the Billy Graham Evangelistic Association.

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0: 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When I

0: That was Come to the River from Rhett Walker Band. Such a good reminder of where our help really comes from. Thanks for spending part of your night here. Hope your heart's resting a little easier and your day is ending with some quiet joy. We'll take a short break and then more hope and rhythm is on the way with Britt Nicole.
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1: 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Obviously, no woman in her right mind would trust such a man or want to follow his leadership. As Christian men, it is important that we follow God's blueprint for marriage. Ephesians 5:25 says, "Husbands, love your wives as Christ loved the church and gave up his life for her." And that's the kind of man a woman will gladly follow.
2: If you'd like to learn more, go to everymanawarrior.com. Every Man a Warrior is a ministry of TWR.
3: Occasionally, I'll think, if I could be around one biblical character today, who would I choose? 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

That was the Imperials reminding us we've got a higher power holding us steady, even on the messy days. Thanks for letting the Christian mix ride along in your day today and pour a little extra hope into your speakers. It's such a gift to share this music with you. God really does use the right song at the right time to nudge our hearts back to His goodness. And if you need that reminder that you're not walking this road alone, here's Holly Brand with I Know Somebody on the Christian Mix.

0: Okay, I understand.
1: 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The classics of yesterday, the hits of today, the Christian mix.

0: That was Love is the Answer from Cindy Morgan. And what a sweet reminder that real joy doesn't come from having every detail in life sorted out. It comes from knowing we are fully loved by Jesus right in the middle of our mess. So if today feels a little heavy, you are still held, you are still seen, and God's not done writing good things into your story yet. And speaking of joy, after the break, we'll celebrate the goodness of God with Oh, What a Miracle from North Point Worship, right here on The Christian Mix.
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2: How many Christians today, the minute that Monday comes, they lapse right back into the program of the world? And the Lord Jesus is forgotten. Does he go with you for Monday, friends? Are you today living a secular life during the week and a sort of a sacred religious life on Sunday? It's no good, friends. I tell you, the Lord Jesus, he wants to go into the marketplace with you. He wants to go into the marts of trade and on the streets of this world today. And he's as real there as he is in church on Sunday. I can assure you that. How we need to see this.
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3: 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The sea is his, for he made it, and his hands form the dry land. Come, let us bow down in worship. Let us kneel before the Lord our Maker. When life is hard, my friend, and you feel small and insignificant, remember, the God of the universe loves you, and he has a good plan for your life. He really does have your life in his hands, and there's nothing too difficult for him.
4: Learn more about Joytime Ministries at joytime.org.

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0: That was God is on the Move from Seventh Time Down. And I love that reminder that even when life feels stuck, Jesus is still working behind the scenes. Real talk, hope isn't just a feeling we chase on a good day. It's a promise we hold because God doesn't change, even when everything else does. And that brings a quiet kind of joy you can carry into whatever you're walking through. After the break, we'll keep that hope rolling with Abundance of Rain from Carmen, right here on The Christian Mix.
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2: The Ten Commandments were never a ladder for unsaved people to climb up into heaven. They were always the pattern of life for God's redeemed people. That's why the Ten Commandments begin with God reminding his people, "I am the Lord your God who brought you out of the land of Egypt, out of the house of slavery." You see, God doesn't say, "I'm giving you these commandments so that by keeping them you may become my people." He says, "I'm giving you these commandments because you are my people." The commandments are not telling you what you must do in order to be saved. They're mapping out the life to which God calls you when he saves you, by grace, through faith, in the Lord Jesus Christ.
1: Is there someone in your life who needs to know the God of the Bible and might be open to take a journey through the Bible with you? Invite them to openthebible.org.

That was Audio Adrenaline with Ocean Floor on this Sunday night. A sweet reminder that God's mercy really does cover it all. And if you love those throwback moments, don't miss Friday Night Rewind with Tony, Friday nights from 6 p.m. to midnight central, packed with CCM favorites from the 80s and 90s, right here on The Christian Mix. Let's keep that gratitude going with Michelle Wagner and You're Beautiful, right here on The Christian Mix.

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I need a peace that only heaven knows.

0: Make It Well by Mercy Me on The Christian Mix. I'm thinking of Horatio Spafford, who lost his children at sea in 1873, and in the middle of that heartbreak, he wrote, "It is well with my soul." He didn't pretend the pain was small, but he trusted God was still holding him. That same steady God is holding you today. More of your favorite Christian music coming up as we keep walking this road together. Stay close, because Chuck Girard is on the way on The Christian Mix.
1: Did you know that power and authority are two different things? When someone points a gun at you, that's power. When you ask them to put the gun away and they do it, that's authority. Christians don't have to have power. And frankly, when we've had it, we didn't handle it very well. But authority comes from who we represent. That would be Jesus, who said, "All authority in heaven and earth has been given to me. Go." That means that he shares his authority with us. So use it, okay? Put your gun away. You don't need it. I'm Steve Brown. You think about that. Share what you just heard with a friend. Go to youthinkaboutthat.com.
2: 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Dr. Morris, what's the source of natural gas?
3: Chris, natural gas is a result of a variety of life processes. Even the digestion of your food produces methane gas. Methane gas is also found in volcanic eruptions and in meteorites, so it's evidently a chemical that can form under a variety of conditions. A new theory has been proposed that the huge deposits of methane gas are really the inorganic outgassing of the Earth's interior. These huge pockets of pure methane in many ways don't appear to be life gases with all the impurities that would be there. I lean to such a theory myself. God created this Earth for man's good, and methane is a very good part of our existence. It's hard to know for sure, but it wouldn't surprise me from a Back to Genesis perspective.
2: 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For more information, you can find us on the web at www.icr.org.
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I'm Stacy Lynn. So good. You're in the right place for Sing Out Loud anthems and those classic faith favorites that still hit your heart. Stay right here with the Christian Mix.

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0: That was El Shaddai from Amy Grant, such a steady reminder that God has been faithful across every generation. It makes me think of Isaiah 41:10, where God says, "Do not fear, for I am with you. I will strengthen you and help you." That's for the everyday stuff, too. The emails piling up, the doctor's call, the relationship that's just hard right now. You are not walking any of that alone. The same God we just sang about is sitting right in the middle of your details, helping you take the next step, even when you can't see how it'll all work out. We're going to take a short break, but stick around, because on the other side, we're heading into Edge of My Seat from Toby Mac, a song that sounds like what it feels like to actually trust God with the unknown and watch for His goodness in real time. This is The Christian Mix.
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2: Have you learned to listen to the voice of God? And have you learned to listen with faith, believing Him, trusting Him, not arguing with Him? Have you learned to listen? Have you learned to believe that God loves you enough that He has the right to choose you? And when you look around and think there's so many other people who are so much more capable, that's not even the question. God is willing to speak to any single one of us if we'll listen to Him. Don't underestimate what God will do in your life, but you've got to learn to listen and start obeying Him in the simple things. If you want Him to speak to you in the crucial things, you have to learn the simple things.
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3: So how many churches are there in your city? Well, the answer is one. Do you know, in most of church history, the idea of more than one church in a city was strange. Even in the colonial era, if churches of a different flavor were in the community, they didn't start a second one. The Christians came together. God wants us together. Our unity is an expression of our oneness in Christ. We speak of different faiths, naming our denominations. No, there's one faith, there's one Lord, there's one baptism. And the most compelling witness we could offer a watching world would be our love one for another. Why don't you find another Christian today and love on them? This is Doug Small with Project Pray for OneCry.com.

That was John Elefante with Hello, My Good Friend. Such a simple reminder that God's right here in every ordinary moment. And as the day keeps rolling, His peace is still holding you steady, even when life feels a bit unpredictable, even when it feels heavy. Let that sink in for a second, then breathe this in with Andre Crouch and Perfect Peace on The Christian Mix. The classics of yesterday, the hits of today.

0: That was Revive Us from Anointed. Such a good reminder on a Sunday night that God doesn't wait for perfect moments to meet us. He steps right into the middle of our real lives and brings us back to life again. When your heart is in that place, it creates the ideal atmosphere for what's coming next. After this brief pause, we'll enjoy Still by Crowder, a calming song that brings strength and reminds you of the one who truly holds everything together. So breathe in. Let the music do its work. 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
1: The Bible says we are to lay aside every weight. Now, these are not sins. These are weights. In the olden days, I used to be on the track team to run. Now, one thing I did not do, I never ran with an overcoat on. But if you're in a race, what do? You lay aside every weight. Everything that is superfluous. If you want to be a success in life, don't get in the kindergarten stage of saying, is this right or is this wrong? Is this lawful or is this unlawful? Forget that. You ask yourself, is this thing a weight or is it a wing? And friend, never exchange wings for weights. There's some things that are not bad in and of themselves, but you just have to say, that's not for me. Not if I want to run this race.
2: 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Waiting for you now at profoundtruth.org.

Dave here with you. Thanks for letting me ride along today. Got powerful praise and some classic favorites on the way. So keep it right here on the Christian Mix.

0: That was Growing Young from Rich Mullins. Such a gentle reminder that God has a way of making our tired hearts feel new again. I'm thinking of Psalm 34, where it says, "The Lord is close to the brokenhearted and saves those who are crushed in spirit." If that's you tonight, you're not disqualified from God's presence. You're exactly the kind of person He draws near to. He hears the quiet prayers, the ones you barely have words for. Even in the middle of the questions, you are not unseen, not unheard. We'll take a short break, and then we'll be back with God Who Listens by Chris Tomlin, a song that really leans into that promise that every whisper matters to Him. Stay right here with the Christian Mix.
1: I hate it. That is anxiety. And especially when it seems to consume me and I become frozen and unfocused and I can't move from the couch. So I thought I'd share what does help me. Hey, this is Debbie Griffith. Number one, ask people to pray. 2, inhale slowly through your nose for 4 seconds, hold your breath for 7 seconds, and exhale slowly through smooched lips for 8 seconds. Number 3, do a short burst of exercise such as jumping jacks, dancing crazy to a good song, or taking a brisk walk. 4, recognize this is just adrenaline. It is uncomfortable, but not dangerous, and it will pass. And 5, talk out loud to God. This is called prayer. And saying what is true will help you too. Like, God sees me. He's not surprised by my anxiety. He has a plan to use it for the good. This too will pass. Remember, God does not see you as a problem. He sees you as a person, and He loves you every day. For more encouragement in Everyday Matters, visit DebbieGriffith.com.
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3: Let me ask you a question. What are your weaknesses? You know, we all have weaknesses. We don't like them, but they're still there. Some are weak when it comes to physical appetites and the lust of the flesh. Others are weak when it comes to the issues of jealousy, anger, pride, or greed. But here's the good news. Whatever your weakness, the Lord Jesus doesn't excuse it, but He does understand it, because He was tempted in all things as we are. The big difference is this: He never succumbed to the temptation, not even once. And because He never sinned, He is our perfect sacrifice, who has made a way for you and me as sinners to draw near to a holy God and receive His grace. His grace that will help us in our time of need and in our time of weakness. Listen, take time each day to thank the Lord for His love, because it is true and it's everlasting. Now that's real hope.
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That was My Heart Belongs to Him from Mylan and Broken Heart. Such a grateful kind of classic. You're listening to The Christian Mix, where it's the classics of yesterday and the hits of today, walking with you through the late hours with hope and grace in every song. Some nights a song just feels like a quiet prayer you can sing along with, and this next one leans right into that feeling. From Need to Breathe on The Christian Mix, the classics of yesterday, the hits of today, The Long Surrender. It's like

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1: That was We're Messengers with Maybe It's Okay. And some days, that reminder hits deep, doesn't it? God doesn't wait for us to have it all together before He loves us. He steps right into the mess and brings real hope right where we are. Even in the late night quiet like this, He's still faithful. After the break, we'll keep that theme going with Looking Back from Petra, remembering how far His grace has carried us on The Christian Mix.
2: There's an old story of a man and a woman who lived together out of wedlock, and they did it for a lot of years. When they were both old, the man decided they should get married, and he told his lady friend. She said, "That's wonderful. But who in the world would have us?" When we finally reached the place where we realized that if others really knew us, they wouldn't have us. That's when Jesus steps in and says, "I will, not because you're worthy, but because I love people nobody else will love." I don't know about you, but I find that comforting. I'm Steve Brown. You think about that. Share what you just heard with a friend. 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
4: Jesus is my healer. He gave me a new heart. 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He cleansed me. 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

It's Dave hanging out with you, stacked with powerful Christian hits and those classics you grew up singing. Stay right here. 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

0: Life in My Day by New Song on the Christian Mix. I'm thinking of the real story of a man who started reading one psalm a day on his commute. And after a month, his coworkers noticed he was calmer and kinder just from that daily time with God. He said it didn't fix every problem, but it changed how he walked through them. And that steady hope is there for you too. Stay tuned as we have more uplifting music coming your way. And next, we'll delve into the inspiring melodies of poets and prophets.
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2: I've heard it said, culture says, to make a difference, you must be heard. 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

That was Savior, My Savior from Freddy Coloca. Such a gentle reminder of who holds us close through the night. Thank you for spending this late hour with the Christian Mix. I hope you're doing all right, and even if it's been a long day, you feel seen and cared for right now. There's a line from Romans 15:13 in the King James that says, "Now the God of hope fill you with all joy and peace in believing." That's the kind of hope that reaches into everyday worries and quiets the heart, even when nothing around us has changed yet. This next song leans into that steady hope found in God's love. Here is Your Love from Blessing Offer on the Christian Mix.

0: like oxygen. You can't see him, but you can't live without him.
1: God is going to be there, and he's going to show you the way to do it.
0: Breathe.
1: Go for it.
0: The classics of yesterday, the hits of today, the Christian Mix.

0: That was never once from Matt Redman. And on a Monday night like this, that reminder that God has never left our side can feel like a deep breath after a long day. Some nights, you just need that quiet nudge that you're not walking alone. And that's where we're headed next, too. Carrying that same hope and gratitude after the break with Proof by Aaron Cole on The Christian Mix.
1: Hi, I'm James Seawood. Let's take a break from the busyness of today and focus on God during this Abide Minute. Jesus is our bright morning star. Revelation 22, verse 16 says, I, Jesus, have sent my angel to testify to you about these things for the churches. I am the root and the descendant of David, the bright morning star. Each new day is precisely planned for you to be reminded of His love and care. When we look to the sun as it rises in the morning, we are reminded Christ is the light of the world. We should keep Christ at the center of our lives. He is more faithful than the sun. He is our morning star, and we live because of Him. Thanks for spending this Abide Minute with me. For 25% off the Abide app, go to abide.com/radio. Until next time, may you abide in Christ.

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Keep it right here on The Christian Mix.

0: Was New Mercy from Phillips Craig & Dean such a steady reminder that every single day God pours out fresh grace over tired hearts? If the day has been heavy, joy isn't about pretending everything's fine. It's about knowing Jesus is right there in it with you, and He's not running out of mercy for you tonight. Sometimes that truth is the quiet anchor we really need. After the break, Caleb and John, featuring Cain, are ready to carry that hope forward with Somebody Like Me, right here on The Christian Mix.
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2: God's people repented of their sin with the golden calf, and the next day Moses said to them, "You have sinned a great sin." I mean, talk about preaching to the choir. These people are sorry. Isn't it Moses' duty to tell them that they're forgiven? And isn't it God's duty to forgive them? No, something else must happen before sins can be forgiven. Moses said, "I will go up to the Lord. Perhaps I can make atonement for your sin." And atonement is what it takes to put right something that's wrong. Jesus came into the world to make atonement for our sins. He did this on the cross, and it's through faith in Him that our sins are forgiven.
1: Are you open to discovering what the Bible says about God? Well, then come to openthebible.org.
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4: May I say to you today, we have a priest who ever lives to make intercession for us. He's a priest after the order of Melchizedek. Had no beginning and end in the days. He'll not die. He died for us down here. He lives for us up there. And He'll always be there for you. Always depend on Him. He knows you. And you can know Him. And to know Him is life everlasting. And to know Him will be the occupation for eternity. It'll never be changed. Now that's something to be thankful for today, that you have a Savior that you can go to anytime, and it'll be a glorious opportunity.
3: That's Dr. J. Vernon McGee, teacher on Through the Bible. 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

0: That was a classic from Evie, such a gentle reminder that God's been faithful a long time. If today feels heavy, you don't have to carry it alone. His grace really does meet you right where you are. Let's keep that hope going with Chef Schluter and Valley of Worship on the Christian Mix.
1: I have felt the deepest loss. I have questioned if you could. And when it led me to the cross, only then I

0: That was David Meese with Learning to Trust. Such a classic reminder that even on a Monday night, God is still teaching our hearts to rest in Him. Some songs feel like they walk with you through the questions, and then the next one meets you right in the middle of them. After the break, we'll head into that quiet place and let God meet us there, with Meet Me in the Valley from Tasha Layton coming up next on The Christian Mix.
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2: There's a difference in having my sins paid for and my accepting the payment of that sin, receiving Jesus Christ as my Savior and Lord, and experiencing personal redemption. And until I, by faith, accept the Lord Jesus Christ as my personal Savior, repenting of my sins, God's whole redemptive plan, Galatians chapter 4, verse 4, in the fullness of time, all the prophecies, all the blood that was shed, he says all of that is null and void and absolutely useless and to no avail whatsoever to the individual who refuses to confess, repent, acknowledge Jesus Christ as Savior and Lord, and turn their life over to him.
1: For help and hope from God's Word, go to intouch.org.
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4: 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The Apostle John explains, those who have been born into God's family do not make a practice of sinning because God's life is in them. With His presence inside you, what seemed impossible becomes possible. You're set apart from the power of sin so you can honor God. 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

0: That was In America from White Cross. Such a strong reminder that God is still at work right where we live, in the middle of real life and real headlines. Psalm 46:1 says, God is our refuge and strength, a very present help in trouble. Not distant, not someday, very present. That means whatever you're carrying tonight, you are not carrying it alone. God is not overwhelmed by your worries, and He's not intimidated by what's ahead. Sometimes we just need to rest in that for a second. Breathe, and remember, we're held. After a short break, we're going to hear the Lord's Prayer, It's Yours, from Matt Maher, a song that basically walks us through that trust, giving every need back to the Father who's close and listening. Stay with me. This is The Christian Mix.
1: We hold in our hands a life and death message that could transform the world and transform a family that's torn and broken and hurting.
2: Truly a powerful statement there. Unfortunately, our actions can overshadow that message, especially if people see Christians fighting among themselves. That's a problem. And Billy Graham knew that the Bible contained some practical steps to help us overcome it.
1: The man God uses will have a love for his brothers and sisters in the ministry. Jesus said, "This is my commandment, that ye love one another as I have loved you." And then secondly, we're to serve each other. Thirdly, we're to be patient with each other. And then lastly, we're to pray for one another.
2: You can find out more when you go to findpeacewithgod.net and click where it says, Grow in Your Christian Faith. That's at findpeacewithgod.net, and it's from the Billy Graham Evangelistic Association.
3: After the decisions to ban prayer and Bible reading in schools, someone observed that kids were going to have to go to a hotel just to read a Bible. That reference was to the long-standing ministry of the Gideon's Organization to place a Bible in every hotel and motel room in America. There are still some countries in the world today where the Bible is banned, where people would love the opportunity to own or have access to God's Word. We should remember the words of the American Founding Father, Patrick Henry, who said, "The Bible is worth all the other books which have ever been printed." This is David Jeremiah encouraging you to get on the road to new life. 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

That's DeGarmo and Key wrapping up with That's the Way God Planned It. Such a steady reminder of grace in the middle of the night. Thanks for letting the classics wash over your heart. You're with The Christian Mix, the classics of yesterday, the hits of today, keeping hope close. Some songs just feel like a deep breath, and this next one really does. Torrin Wells with Breathe On It on The Christian Mix.

0: That was The Way, New Horizon from Pat Barrett. Such a good reminder that even when life feels a bit cloudy, Jesus really does open up a new horizon of hope right in front of us. If your heart's a little weighed down tonight, you're not alone and you're not forgotten. God hasn't gone anywhere and He's still writing good into your story. Sometimes just breathing that in changes the whole room. After the break, we'll keep that hope theme going with The Proof of His Love from We Are Vessel, right here on The Christian Mix.
1: The cross is God's redemption. 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
3: Back to Genesis with Dr. John Morris, scientist and creation researcher with the Institute for Creation Research. 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
4: Of course, Chris. There's always a new theory. Here's a new one. We all know that methane gas can be deadly at high concentrations. Methane gas is found in gases exuding from deep inside the Earth, and it's proposed that a huge methane belch of gas came up from the Earth's mantle, spread out over the land, and killed off all the dinosaurs. Well, that's convenient. That's the kind of theory you can't prove one way or the other. But here's something else to think about. The dead dinosaurs are all found in water-deposited strata. They're not just laying on the surface of the ground having been poisoned by methane gas. They were buried by water. I think it's the Great Flood of Noah's day. That flood may have included a lot of methane, but it was primarily a water flood. That's the evidence we have. It all goes back to Genesis.
3: Thank you, Dr. John. This is Chris O'Brien. Thanks for tuning in.
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Got a full hour of powerful Christian hits and some classics that'll take you way back while lifting you up. Stay right here, The Christian Mix.

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0: That was Never Been a Moment from Micah Tyler. Such a good reminder that grace is right here with us. Thanks for spending part of your night here. I hope you're feeling peaceful and cared for wherever you are. We'll take a short break, just a breath. Then it's back with Parade from Kathy Tricoli.
1: Comic books are full of make-believe stories of good and evil. 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
1: Now, growing up, my son loved superheroes, and my favorite became Captain America. In the comics, Captain America stands for truth and justice. He also has a really cool shield. We know that a shield is mostly used for protection against an enemy, and I love how the Bible says God is our shield. Over and over again in the Bible, we read that God protects us and He shields us from our enemies. When our enemies surround us and we feel afraid, we can put our trust in God. He covers us and He sustains us. God looks out for us, my friend. He cares for us. He is our shield.
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3: Now, God doesn't grade on the curve. God doesn't just give A for effort. And God will not overlook sin. Put it down big, plain, and straight. God will not overlook sin. You know, there are people who say, well, God's too good to punish sin. You've got it backward. God is too good not to punish sin. If you had to go through all the lectionaries and dictionaries of the world to get a word that would describe God and put it in one word, of course, that would be impossible. But if you had to choose one word above all other words, it would be the word holy. Holy means that God never has, God never can, God never will overlook sin. All sin must be punished. If God overlooked sin, God would topple from His throne of holiness. God would cease to be a righteous God. Put in your margin Romans chapter 3, verse 23. For all have sinned and come short of the glory of God.
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That was a classic from Honey Tree, Sometimes I Need You, on the Christian Mix. Thanks for letting this station be part of your day and for listening to the Christian Mix. It's good to remember we're never meant to walk through life alone. God is steady, even in those quiet late-night moments when we really feel that need. And if that spoke to you, this next one keeps us right in that place of honest prayer and hope from Zach Williams, Wait For Me.

0: That was Imagine Me Without You from Jackie Velasquez. Such a classic reminder that real joy doesn't come from having everything together. It comes from knowing we're never walking alone because Jesus holds us together when we feel like we're falling apart. If your heart's a little heavy right now, you're not disqualified from joy. God's goodness is steady, even when our emotions aren't, and He delights to meet you right where you are. Some nights, that truth feels like a quiet little lifeline we can hang on to. After the break, Crowder's stepping in with Grave Robber, keeping that hope theme going as we remember the Savior who brings dead places back to life on The Christian Mix.
1: What would it take for revival to come to your life? Well, obviously, the one who knows that better than anyone else is Jesus Christ. And He came to a church and to a people maybe much like yours in Revelation chapter 2. And He reminded them they must first remember from where they've fallen and then repent to turn around and head in the direction they've been before of a red-hot love for Christ and return to Him. That's His prescription for revival. Are you willing to pursue Him like that? God is waiting for people across our nation to remember, repent, and return, and to cry out for a mighty spiritual awakening. 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

0: 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Songs about hope.
1: So I just want to say that there is hope in Jesus.
0: And where that hope comes from.
2: I know God cares and I know He can do amazing things.
3: God has made such a difference in my life.
0: These are our songs. The classics of yesterday. The hits of today.

Dave here with you. Packed hour of powerful Christian music ahead. From fresh favorites to those classics you grew up singing. Stay right here. This is the Christian Mix.

0: Be reminded, you belong.
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0: You are loved.
2: Loved by God and all is great.
0: You are here. The Christian Mix, the classics of yesterday, the hits of today.

0: That was Soar from Meredith Andrews. Such a good reminder that even when life feels heavy, God is the one who lifts our hearts and gives us real joy that doesn't depend on how the day is going. Philippians says, "Rejoice in the Lord always." And some days that joy sounds exactly like that song, just letting His grace carry you a little higher. Maybe tonight you just need that quiet reminder that you're not on your own. He's right there with you. After the break, we'll keep that hope rolling with What a Way to Go from Billy Sprague on The Christian Mix.
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1: When I was growing up, there were clear winners and losers. I played Little League. When I first tried out, I wasn't good enough. I didn't make it. I got stuck in the minor league. It was terrible. But I worked hard and made the team the next year, and that team made the playoffs and beat an undefeated team to be champions. If the team that we'd beaten in Little League had gotten the same prize we did, I don't think I'd have been very happy. Well, today, many of our kids get trophies or medals for just participating. What's that teaching them? Today, these kids, now adults, don't know how to deal with defeat. We need to let our kids fail. It's okay. It builds character.
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That was Bob Carlisle with Forgiveness, a steady way to start this Monday morning here on The Christian Mix. If you enjoy those memories, make some time around lunch for the Classic Cafe with Hugh Evan, weekdays from 12 to 1 Central, serving up classic CCM from the 70s and 80s that still carries a lot of hope. And right now, we keep that spirit of worship going with Sandy Patty and Come Let's Worship Him on The Christian Mix.

0: Alleluia by Elevation Worship on the Christian Mix. You know, I was reading about a nurse in New York who started a tiny prayer group in her hospital break room, and within a year, more than 50 staff were meeting weekly. She said it didn't solve every problem, but it changed how they carried them. Just a quiet reminder that when a few hearts turn toward God together, hope grows in the hardest places. Stay with us. 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

0: That was all under him here on the front, and I love how that reminds us that every part of our lives is held together in Jesus. It makes me think of Romans 15:13, where it says that God fills us with joy and peace as we trust in him, so that we overflow with hope by the power of the Holy Spirit. Overflowing hope doesn't mean life is easy. It just means you're not carrying it alone. Today, whatever you're walking into, God is already there, steady and faithful. We're going to take a short break, but stick around because right after that, we'll keep that hope going with Tell Me from Carrollton on The Christian Mix.
1: The geomagnetic field surrounding the Earth enables our compasses to be used as a means of navigation, but more importantly, it acts as a deflection shield for solar wind. Bursts of radiation from the sun have been known to knock out satellite communication and can be particularly destructive to living organisms. So without this protective shield, our planet would become like Mercury, constantly swept with a solar wind, making it barren, desolate, and void of life. Sometimes solar particles sneak past the geomagnetic field and enter the Earth's atmosphere, causing the colorful display known as the Northern and Southern Lights. The Bible tells us that Earth was created to be inhabited. Earth's geomagnetic fields are no coincidence. One more example of the majesty of the heavens and our Creator's incredible design. I'm David Reeves. Truly, the heavens declare the glory of God.
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3: I hate it. That is anxiety. And especially when it seems to consume me and I become frozen and unfocused and I can't move from the couch. So I thought I'd share what does help me. Hey, this is Debbie Griffith. Number one, ask people to pray. Two, inhale slowly through your nose for 4 seconds, hold your breath for 7 seconds, and exhale slowly through smooched lips for 8 seconds. Number three, do a short burst of exercise such as jumping jacks, dancing crazy to a good song, or taking a brisk walk. Four, recognize this is just adrenaline. It is uncomfortable, but not dangerous, and it will pass. And five, talk out loud to God. This is called prayer. And saying what is true will help you too. Like, God sees me. He's not surprised by my anxiety. He has a plan to use it for the good. This too will pass. Remember, God does not see you as a problem. He sees you as a person, and he loves you every day. For more encouragement in Everyday Matters, visit DebbieGriffith.com.

That was A Friend Like You from Jeff Moore and The Distance. Such a good reminder of the gift it is to have people walking with us. You're listening to The Christian Mix, the classics of yesterday, the hits of today, weaving faith and real life together right here. And as we maintain that thankful spirit, let's embrace a track that has supported countless people during their toughest times, Through It All by Andre Crouch, coming up next.

0: Sliding out of that peaceful moment with Eric Champion and peaceful this Monday morning, such a steady reminder that God's calm can cut through all the noise, even before the coffee fully kicks in. And I love that we can carry that same quiet strength into what's coming next, because after the break, we've got Hope's Gonna Find You by Ellie Holcomb, keeping that gentle lift going but giving it a little more bounce for your day. So whether you're heading into work or wrangling the morning routine, let this music do some of the heavy lifting. This is the Christian Mix.
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1: Now, growing up, my son loved superheroes, and my favorite became Captain America. In the comics, Captain America stands for truth and justice. He also has a really cool shield. We know that a shield is mostly used for protection against an enemy. And I love how the Bible says God is our shield. Over and over again in the Bible, we read that God protects us and He shields us from our enemies. When our enemies surround us and we feel afraid, we can put our trust in God. He covers us and He sustains us. God looks out for us, my friend. He cares for us. He is our shield.
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0: John 3:17 by Leon Patillo on the Christian Mix. I was reading about a school librarian who started quietly leaving encouraging Bible verses in returned books, and students began asking for more because it helped them feel less alone. One tiny habit of kindness turned into a whole hallway of hope notes pinned to lockers. God loves using small, faithful steps to remind people they're seen. 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
2: There's a difference in having my sins paid for and my accepting the payment of that sin, receiving Jesus Christ as my Savior and Lord, and experiencing personal redemption. 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all the blood that was shed, he says all of that is null and void and absolutely useless and to no avail whatsoever to the individual who refuses to confess, repent, acknowledge Jesus Christ as Savior and Lord, and turn their life over to him.
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3: Back to Genesis with Dr. John Morris, scientist and creation researcher with the Institute for Creation Research. 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
4: Of course, Chris. There's always a new theory. Here's a new one. We all know that methane gas can be deadly at high concentrations. Methane gas is found in gases exuding from deep inside the Earth, and it's proposed that a huge methane belch of gas came up from the Earth's mantle, spread out over the land, and killed off all the dinosaurs. Well, that's convenient. That's the kind of theory you can't prove one way or the other. But here's something else to think about. The dead dinosaurs are all found in water-deposited strata. They're not just laying on the surface of the ground having been poisoned by methane gas. They were buried by water. I think it's the Great Flood of Noah's day. That flood may have included a lot of methane, but it was primarily a water flood. That's the evidence we have. It all goes back to Genesis.
3: Thank you, Dr. John. This is Chris O'Brien. Thanks for tuning in.

Good morning. That was I Can Feel Your Love from Phil Driscoll. And what a gentle way to start the day. Thank you for choosing to spend part of your morning with the Christian Mix. I really hope you're doing okay today and feeling held and encouraged, even if it's been a lot lately. Romans 15:13 in the King James says, "Now the God of hope fill you with all joy and peace in believing." That promise reaches right into commutes, kitchen tables, and quiet worries, and reminds us God hasn't forgotten a single detail. And that hope keeps moving us forward with faith, hope, love from We Are Messengers on the Christian Mix. Still trying.

Grateful for the goodness in every season. The Christian Mix, where the classics of yesterday walk hand in hand with the hits of today.

0: was Childish Things from Sweet Comfort Band. Such a cool reminder how God grows us up, but still holds us with that same steady love. Kind of perfect for Monday morning, right? Trying to be a grown-up, coffee in hand, but still needing grace for every little thing. After this quick break, we'll keep that same honest hope going with Good Plans by Red Rocks Worship on The Christian Mix.
1: After the decisions to ban prayer and Bible reading in schools, someone observed that kids were going to have to go to a hotel just to read a Bible. That reference was to the long-standing ministry of the Gideon's Organization to place a Bible in every hotel and motel room in America. There are still some countries in the world today where the Bible is banned, where people would love the opportunity to own or have access to God's Word. We should remember the words of the American founding father, Patrick Henry, who said, "The Bible is worth all the other books which have ever been printed." This is David Jeremiah encouraging you to get on the road to new life. 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

0: sliding out of that one from FFH, When I Praise. Such a good reminder on a Monday morning that worship isn't just for the easy days. Even in the mess, there's still a song in you. And that rolls us perfectly into a classic reminder that God is actually holding all of this together. After the break, you'll hear He's Got the Whole World in His Hands by Prism. Embrace the morning vibes and let the music inspire you. You're tuned in to the uplifting sounds that resonate with your spirit.
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That was Point of Grace with I Wish. Such a sweet way to walk into this Monday morning together. And if you love those throwback favorites, Streets of Gold is made for you. Saturday afternoons from 12 to 2 Central. It's like a little time machine of God's goodness in your weekend. Right now, let's keep that hope rolling with Pat Ferrett and Beautiful Life here on The Christian Mix. Oh.

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0: was Lean On from Seventh Time Down, and I love that reminder that we don't have to hold it all together on our own. Real joy doesn't come from everything going right. It comes from knowing Jesus is right here in it with us. Whatever you're carrying today, you're not carrying it alone. And that hope keeps going with our next song after the break, God is Able, from Patrick Ryan Clark on The Christian Mix.
1: God doesn't grade on the curve. God doesn't just give A for effort. And God will not overlook sin. Put it down big, plain, and straight. God will not overlook sin. You know, there are people who say, well, God's too good to punish sin. You've got it backward. God is too good not to punish sin. If you had to go through all the lectionaries and dictionaries of the world to get a word that would describe God and put it in one word, of course, that would be impossible. But if you had to choose one word above all other words, it would be the word holy. Holy means that God never has, God never can, God never will overlook sin. All sin must be punished. If God overlooked sin, God would topple from His throne of holiness. God would cease to be a righteous God. Put in your margin Romans chapter 3, verse 23. For all have sinned and come short of the glory of God.
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Big anthems, hands-up worship, and classics that take you way back. Stay locked in. 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

0: perfectly.
1: That was Perfectly from Micah Tyler, and I love how that song reminds us that even when we feel way off, God knows exactly what He's doing. It makes me think of Philippians 1:6, where it says that God will finish the good work He started in you. So if today feels messy, unfinished, or just plain tiring, you're not a lost cause. God's not walking away mid-story. He's right here, steady, still working, still faithful. We're going to take a short break, but don't go anywhere, because on the other side, we're keeping that hope rolling with I've Got a Feeling from Cruz Family, a reminder that even when we can't see it yet, God is still writing goodness into our days. That's coming up next on The Christian Mix.
2: Hi, I'm James Seawood. Let's take a break from the busyness of today and focus on God during this Abide Minute. Jesus is our bright morning star. Revelation 22, verse 16 says, I, Jesus, have sent my angel to testify to you about these things for the churches. I am the root and the descendant of David, the bright morning star. Each new day is precisely planned for you to be reminded of His love and care. When we look to the sun as it rises in the morning, we are reminded Christ is the light of the world. We should keep Christ at the center of our lives. He is more faithful than the sun. He is our morning star, and we live because of Him. Thanks for spending this Abide Minute with me. For 25% off the Abide app, go to abide.com/radio. 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
3: We hold in our hands a life and death message that could transform the world and transform a family that's torn and broken and hurting.
4: Truly a powerful statement there. Unfortunately, our actions can overshadow that message, especially if people see Christians fighting among themselves. That's a problem. And Billy Graham knew that the Bible contained some practical steps to help us overcome it.
3: The man God uses will have a love for his brothers and sisters in the ministry. Jesus said, "This is my commandment, that ye love one another as I have loved you." And then secondly, we're to serve each other. Thirdly, we're to be patient with each other. And then lastly, we're to pray for one another.
4: You can find out more when you go to findpeacewithgod.net and click where it says, Grow in Your Christian Faith. That's at findpeacewithgod.net. And it's from the Billy Graham Evangelistic Association.
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That was Chris Tomlin with Made to Worship. Such a good reminder why we're here and who all this is for. Thanks for letting that truth settle in for a second. And when life feels a little heavy, this next one is such a breath of hope. Matt Maher on the Christian Mix. The classics of yesterday, the hits of today. Gonna be all right.

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2: God's people repented of their sin with the golden calf, and the next day Moses said to them, "You have sinned a great sin." I mean, talk about preaching to the choir. These people are sorry. Isn't it Moses' duty to tell them that they're forgiven? And isn't it God's duty to forgive them? No, something else must happen before sins can be forgiven. Moses said, "I will go up to the Lord. Perhaps I can make atonement for your sin." And atonement is what it takes to put right something that's wrong. Jesus came into the world to make atonement for our sins. He did this on the cross, and it's through faith in him that our sins are forgiven.
1: Are you open to discovering what the Bible says about God? Well, then come to OpenTheBible.org.
3: The cross is God's redemption. You say, what's redemption? To redeem is to pay a ransom to set somebody free. And every one of us were born as slave to sin and Satan.
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0: The Test of Time by C.C. Winans on the Christian Mix. I'm thinking of a woman named Agnes, who started memorizing one Bible verse a week in her 70s after her husband passed. Within a year, she knew over 50 verses and said the Lord had redecorated her thoughts with hope. It's amazing how God continues to help us grow, regardless of the season. Stay with me, more of your favorite Christian music coming up. And next, we've got John Reddick on the Christian Mix.
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2: There are many times in the Bible when God says, "Be holy because I am holy." Often people assume being holy means being sinless. They think, that's impossible. Fortunately, holiness is not being perfectly sinless. It actually means you're set apart, able to grow and to become like Christ. When you're set apart by God, Christ's character in you is expressed through you. The Apostle John explains, those who have been born into God's family do not make a practice of sinning because God's life is in them. With His presence inside you, what seemed impossible becomes possible. You're set apart from the power of sin so you can honor God. You won't become instantly sinless, but you will sin less and less.
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Good morning, and thanks for sharing it with the Christian Mix. We just heard Hide from Joy Williams, and I really hope wherever you are right now, you're feeling cared for and not alone today. I'm thinking of this promise in Romans 15:13. Now the God of hope fill you with all joy and peace in believing. That kind of hope slides into the ordinary stuff, work, errands, even worries, and reminds us God is steady when we are not. And that same hope points us forward, right into this next song, Jesus is Coming Back, from Jordan Feliz on The Christian Mix.

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0: That was Joel Vaughn with As You Are. Such a good reminder on a Monday morning that God doesn't wait for us to have it all together before He meets us with grace. And as you're easing into the day, coffee in hand, or maybe still half asleep, we're going to keep that honest hope going after the break with If I Got Jesus by Ben Fuller, a really natural next step in that same story of where our confidence comes from. More encouragement, more songs that point you back to Jesus. 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
1: There's an old story of a man and a woman who lived together out of wedlock, and they did it for a lot of years. When they were both old, the man decided they should get married, and he told his lady friend. She said, "That's wonderful, but who in the world would have us?" When we finally reached the place where we realized that if others really knew us, they wouldn't have us, that's when Jesus steps in and says, "I will, not because you're worthy, but because I love people nobody else will love." I don't know about you, but I find that comforting. I'm Steve Brown. You think about that. Share what you just heard with a friend. 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

0: Sliding out of that one with Switchfoot and This Is Home, such a good reminder on a Monday morning that wherever we are right now, God knows how to meet us there. I love how that song carries this steady hope, like a deep breath before the day really gets moving. And if you're already in the middle of the rush, this next one is going to match that steady joy perfectly. After the break, we're stepping into So Good from Doe on The Christian Mix.
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2: Let me ask you a question. What are your weaknesses? You know, we all have weaknesses. We don't like them, but they're still there. Some are weak when it comes to physical appetites and the lust of the flesh. Others are weak when it comes to the issues of jealousy, anger, pride, or greed. But here's the good news. Whatever your weakness, the Lord Jesus doesn't excuse it, but He does understand it, because He was tempted in all things as we are. The big difference is this: He never succumbed to the temptation, not even once. And because He never sinned, He is our perfect sacrifice, who has made a way for you and me as sinners to draw near to a holy God and receive His grace. His grace that will help us in our time of need and in our time of weakness. 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Now that's real hope.
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4: May I say to you today, we have a priest who ever lives to make intercession for us. He's a priest after the order of Melchizedek. Had no beginning and ending of days. He'll not die. He died for us down here. He lives for us up there. And He'll always be there for you. Always depend on Him. He knows you. And you can know Him. And to know Him is life everlasting. And to know Him will be the occupation for eternity. It'll never be changed. Now that's something to be thankful for today. That you have a Savior that you can go to anytime. And it'll be a glorious opportunity.
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morning's rolling, and God's mercy is new again right now with us on The Christian Mix. If you've got to dash into work, you don't have to lose the worship. 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

0: That was Turn Up the Radio from Phillips, Craig, and Dean. And I love how it feels like an invitation to remember the goodness of God right in the middle of an ordinary day. Joy isn't reserved for life's simplest times. The scriptures remind us that the joy from above gives us strength. So even if today has been a bit challenging, remember that you're not facing it by yourself. Jesus is steady, even when everything else is not. After the break, Forrest Frank is reminding your heart it's going to be okay, right here on The Christian Mix.
1: What would it take for revival to come to your life? Well, obviously, the one who knows that better than anyone else is Jesus Christ. And he came to a church and to a people maybe much like yours in Revelation chapter 2. And he reminded them they must first remember from where they've fallen, and then repent to turn around and head in the direction they've been before of a red-hot love for Christ and return to Him. That's His prescription for revival. Are you willing to pursue Him like that? God is waiting for people across our nation to remember, repent, and return, and to cry out for a mighty spiritual awakening. 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
1: You are welcome here. Christian Mix.

Well, it's Monday, September 28th. My name is Hugh Evan, and this is the Oldies Cafe. So glad to have you along. Let's kick this one off with some Amy Grant going way back, and then some David Meese from the 80s.

0: Andrews Blackwood and Company, You Keep Me Happy. Really great stuff from them, and I love their sound. It's just so thorough. Really, really appreciate them from 1978. And then prior to that, from 1988, was Twyla Paris, True Friend. Man, she had a really good career, and I really love her voice. It's so rich, isn't it? Let's get some encouraging words. When we come back to the music, we're going to go right into some DeGarmo and Key, and then Dion's on deck as well, right here in the Oldies Cafe.
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What a great song. Phil Keaggy, that is the title track off of that 1976 classic, Love Broke Through. It's been voted one of the best Christian albums of all times, you know, top 10 and such, so many times. So if you don't have it, go over to Bandcamp and pick it up. It's only 10 bucks to download, and you won't be sorry because it's absolutely off the hook amazing. And if I'm not mistaken, he's releasing a remake of it too, remastered and stuff, so get that. So, Jeff Moore in the Distance before that from the 80s, really good stuff from them. One of Us is that song. So if there's a song you like, you can go to our website, thechristianmix.com, and you can look to see what the last few songs were. And that'll help you along. Let's go a little bit Steve Camp and then some Kim Boyce with one of my all-time favorites from her right here on the Christian Mix.

0: That is the Archers from the late 70s. We're all going to leave here. Some really deep theology from them. I'm looking forward to that. And Kim Boyce covering some rare earth from the old Motown stuff. You know, love that. I just want to celebrate. Me too, Kim. Good stuff. Got some encouraging words coming, and then we're coming back with the English band and Silverwind.
1: Everybody gets a trophy. Huh?
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1: When I was growing up, there were clear winners and losers. I played Little League. When I first tried out, I wasn't good enough. I didn't make it. I got stuck in the minor league. It was terrible. But I worked hard and made the team the next year, and that team made the playoffs and beat an undefeated team to be champions. If the team that we'd beaten in Little League had gotten the same prize we did, I don't think I'd have been very happy. Well, today, many of our kids get trophies or medals for just participating. What's that teaching them? Today, these kids, now adults, don't know how to deal with defeat. We need to let our kids fail. It's okay. It builds character.
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From 1986, the album is Holy Rolling, and that's Brian Duncan, Lead Me to the Water. That's great stuff. And that's going to close up our cafe for the day. I'm actually going to send you on your way with some Michael James Murphy, a little Billy Crockett, and then some Keith Green. What a great way to end it. Stick around. I have one more hour with you.

Hour number two with me. My name is Hugh Evan. This is the classics of yesterday, hits of today, Christian mix. Kicking this one off with Larry Norman, The Godfather from 1972. And then some audio A as well.

0: As Rebecca St. James said 23 years ago, I thank you. Isn't that weird to think that she's 23 years or more in this business? I mean, she still looks like she's 27. Just can't imagine. So there you go. Sidewalk Prophets before that as well from, 17, 18, something like that. I like that smile. Really good group there. Joybringers is up next with something to challenge your walk a little bit, and that's always a good thing. And we'll come back to the music with a little Rachel Purcell and some Cademan's Call right here on The Christian Mix.
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1: Now, growing up, my son loved superheroes, and my favorite became Captain America. In the comics, Captain America stands for truth and justice. He also has a really cool shield. We know that a shield is mostly used for protection against an enemy, and I love how the Bible says God is our shield. Over and over again in the Bible, we read that God protects us and He shields us from our enemies. When our enemies surround us and we feel afraid, we can put our trust in God. He covers us and He sustains us. God looks out for us, my friend. He cares for us. He is our shield.
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Elevation Worship, Trust in God, from just a couple years ago. What a great ministry. I could listen to their stuff a lot, and I do, to be honest with you. Prior to that, from 85, was Rick Kua, You're My Road. Rick Kua is one of those guys who was really incredible and overlooked a lot, so don't be guilty of that. Get into his music, you'll be glad. Got some Rachel Lampa coming up next, then some John Allen. I love it, right here on The Christian Mix.

0: So when I was 9 years old,
1: the purpose of today's events,
0: I was diagnosed with kidney failure,
1: may not be seen till tomorrow.
0: And here I am today. I'm 19 years old. If you're still here, God has a purpose and a plan for your life.
1: His plan. His music. Your station. The Christian Mix. The classics of yesterday. The hits of today.

0: Glorious Freedom, really great stuff from 92, and that's like 49,000 years ago. I just can't believe it. I remember when she was brand new, picked up a couple of her CDs, never regretted it. You should do the same thing. She's really gifted. And then from, 12 years ago, 14 years ago, Sanctus Real, Lay It Down. I love this stuff. Classics of yesterday, hits of today. It plays well, doesn't it? My name is Hugh Evans. So glad you're here. Hope the heart's going to give us some encouraging words, and we'll come back to the music with some Riley Clemens.
1: Here's a minute to inspire fresh hope in your busy day.
2: There are many times in the Bible when God says, "Be holy because I am holy." Often people assume being holy means being sinless. They think, that's impossible. Fortunately, holiness is not being perfectly sinless. It actually means you're set apart, able to grow and to become like Christ. When you're set apart by God, Christ's character in you is expressed through you. The Apostle John explains, those who have been born into God's family do not make a practice of sinning because God's life is in them. With His presence inside you, what seemed impossible becomes possible. You're set apart from the power of sin so you can honor God. You won't become instantly sinless, but you will sin less and less.
1: This Hope Minute was brought to you by Hope for the Heart. To learn more, go to hopeminute.org.
3: There's an old story of a man and a woman who lived together out of wedlock, and they did it for a lot of years. When they were both old, the man decided they should get married, and he told his lady friend. She said, "That's wonderful, but who in the world would have us?" When we finally reached the place where we realized that if others really knew us, they wouldn't have us. That's when Jesus steps in and says, "I will, not because you're worthy, but because I love people nobody else will love." I don't know about you, but I find that comforting. I'm Steve Brown. You think about that. Share what you just heard with a friend. Go to youthinkaboutthat.com.

0: too.
1: That is true. Ryder Clemens, her single from a couple years ago. That's going to wrap up a Monday for me. Stick around. Carrie's up next, and that's always an incredible moment. Want to thank you guys for being patient with me as my wife and I are going through a lot of great things. So pray for us, and we'll put the details out there as necessary. Love you guys. Please pray for this nation, and I will see you tomorrow at noon Central. God bless.

The classics of yesterday, the hits of today, the Christian mix. It is 2 o'clock. I am Kerry Westbrook on a Monday afternoon. On the way, Michael W. Smith, DeGarmo and Key, Chris Tomlin, and Greg Long.

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0: The classics of yesterday, the hits of today, the Christian mix. Yep, those guitars really are Michael W. Smith. Help you find your way. Good afternoon. It is 2:16. I am Kerry. On the way, Benny Hester, Greg Long, and Jeremy Camp. 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
4: Let me ask you a question. What are your weaknesses? You know, we all have weaknesses. We don't like them, but they're still there. Some are weak when it comes to physical appetites and the lust of the flesh. Others are weak when it comes to the issues of jealousy, anger, pride, or greed. But here's the good news. Whatever your weakness, the Lord Jesus doesn't excuse it, but he does understand it because he was tempted in all things as we are. The big difference is this. He never succumbed to the temptation, not even once. And because he never sinned, he is our perfect sacrifice who has made a way for you and me as sinners to draw near to a holy God and receive his grace. His grace that will help us in our time of need and in our time of weakness. 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

The classic of yesterday, the hits of today, the Christian mix. I am Kerry with the latest from For King and Country. What if I told you on the Christian mix?

0: The classics of yesterday, the hits of today. The Christian Mix, Petra. He came, he saw, he conquered. I am Kerry, still ahead. Eric Champion, Francisco Battistelli, and Mac Powell on the Christian Mix.
1: God doesn't grade on the curve. God doesn't just give A for effort. And God will not overlook sin. Put it down big, plain, and straight. God will not overlook sin. You know, there are people who say, well, God's too good to punish sin. You've got it backward. God is too good not to punish sin. If you had to go through all the lectionaries and dictionaries of the world to get a word that would describe God and put it in one word, of course, that would be impossible. But if you had to choose one word above all other words, it would be the word holy. Holy means that God never has, God never can, God never will overlook sin. All sin must be punished. If God overlooked sin, God would topple from His throne of holiness. God would cease to be a righteous God. Put in your margin Romans chapter 3, verse 23. For all have sinned and come short of the glory of God.
2: Profound truth, simply stated. 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

The classics of yesterday, the hits of today, the Christian mix. It is 3 o'clock. I am Kerry Westbrook. On the way, Jesus Culture, Point of Grace, Scott Crepane, Stephen Curtis Chapman, and Rhett Walker.

0: taking it all in.
1: It really uplifts my spirit. Just really does something to my heart. Just really gets me on fire.
0: And giving thanks.
2: Thanking the Lord.
0: Every day.
3: The classics of yesterday. The hits of today. The Christian Mix.

0: The classics of yesterday, the hits of today, the Christian mix. Kane, Living Water. I am Kerry. It is 3:15. No water outside here. It's as sunny as it can possibly be. On the way, Point of Grace, BJ Thomas, and David Meese. It's all coming up on the Christian mix.
1: After the decisions to ban prayer and Bible reading in schools, someone observed that kids were going to have to go to a hotel just to read a Bible. That reference was to the long-standing ministry of the Gideon's Organization to place a Bible in every hotel and motel room in America. There are still some countries in the world today where the Bible is banned, where people would love the opportunity to own or have access to God's Word. We should remember the words of the American founding father, Patrick Henry, who said, "The Bible is worth all the other books which have ever been printed." This is David Jeremiah encouraging you to get on the road to new life. 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
3: 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Welcome to the Christian Mix.

The classic of yesterday, the hits of today, the Christian mix. I am Kerry. Here's the latest from Andrew Rip and Jarvis Campbell. Hold me up on the Christian mix.

0: The classics of yesterday, the hits of today, the Christian mix. That is Wren Collective, Hallelujah Anyway. I am Carrie, still ahead. Big Daddy Weave, Steve Camp, and Colton Dixon on the Christian mix.
1: The cross is God's redemption. You say, what's redemption? To redeem is to pay a ransom to set somebody free. And every one of us were born as slave to sin and Satan.
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3: Back to Genesis with Dr. John Morris, scientist and creation researcher with the Institute for Creation Research. 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
4: Of course, Chris. There's always a new theory. Here's a new one. We all know that methane gas can be deadly at high concentrations. Methane gas is found in gases exuding from deep inside the Earth, and it's proposed that a huge methane belch of gas came up from the Earth's mantle, spread out over the land, and killed off all the dinosaurs. Well, that's convenient. That's the kind of theory you can't prove one way or the other. But here's something else to think about. The dead dinosaurs are all found in water-deposited strata. They're not just laying on the surface of the ground having been poisoned by methane gas. They were buried by water. I think it's the Great Flood of Noah's day. That flood may have included a lot of methane, but it was primarily a water flood. That's the evidence we have. It all goes back to Genesis.
3: Thank you, Dr. John. This is Chris O'Brien. Thanks for tuning in.
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6: It always seems to, like, be there for me and always pull me through the hard times. As weird as that sounds.
5: Not at all. We hear that a lot. The classics of yesterday, the hits of today, the Christian mix.

The classics of yesterday, the hits of today, the Christian Mix. It is 4 o'clock. I am Kerry Westbrook. On the way this hour, I am they, Danny Gokey, Al Denson, and some classic Kenny Marks.

0: What worship looks like and sounds like can change, but he never will. You don't have to
1: be enough. My children to be someone Jesus loves. Listening to a great message and worship.
0: He is worthy. Praise him on The Christian Mix.

0: chance to change it.
1: The classics of yesterday, the hits of today. The Christian Mix, Britt Nicole, The Lost Get Found. It is 4:16. I am Kerry Westbrook. How is it going today? Hey, let me know, Kerry at thechristianmix.com. That's Carey at thechristianmix.com. I watched the last day of baseball season yesterday. I watched the Atlanta Braves obviously lose to the Miami Marlins, but it's okay because Atlanta's in the playoffs and Miami's not. So I'm anxiously awaiting that tomorrow night. I am Kerry on the way. Wayne Watson, Truth, and We the Kingdom on the Christian Mix.
2: What would it take for revival to come to your life? Well, obviously, the one who knows that better than anyone else is Jesus Christ. And he came to a church and to a people maybe much like yours in Revelation chapter 2. And he reminded them they must first remember from where they've fallen and then repent to turn around and head in the direction they've been before of a red-hot love for Christ and return to him. That's his prescription for revival. Are you willing to pursue him like that? God is waiting for people across our nation to remember, repent, and return, and to cry out for a mighty spiritual awakening. 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
3: I hate it. That is anxiety. And especially when it seems to consume me and I become frozen and unfocused and I can't move from the couch. So I thought I'd share what does help me. Hey, this is Debbie Griffith. Number one, ask people to pray. Two, inhale slowly through your nose for 4 seconds, hold your breath for 7 seconds, and exhale slowly through smooched lips for 8 seconds. Number three, do a short burst of exercise such as jumping jacks, dancing crazy to a good song, or taking a brisk walk. Four, recognize this is just adrenaline. It is uncomfortable, but not dangerous, and it will pass. And five, talk out loud to God. This is called prayer. And saying what is true will help you too. Like, God sees me. He's not surprised by my anxiety. He has a plan to use it for the good. This too will pass. Remember, God does not see you as a problem. He sees you as a person, and he loves you every day. 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

0: such peace. I have never felt this full with knowledge and understanding and clarity.
1: 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All you have to do is listen.
0: This is exactly where I'm supposed to be.
1: You belong here. The Christian Mix. The classics of yesterday, the hits of today.

0: The classics of yesterday, the hits of today, the Christian mix. Ben Reeves, If I Didn't Have You. I am Kerry. If you heard something in the background, I got my police scanner on and forgot about it and left the volume up. On the way, Clay Cross, Finding Favor, and Salvador on the Christian mix.
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2: There's a difference in having my sins paid for and my accepting the payment of that sin, receiving Jesus Christ as my Savior and Lord, and experiencing personal redemption. And until I, by faith, accept the Lord Jesus Christ as my personal Savior, repenting of my sins, God's whole redemptive plan, Galatians chapter 4, verse 4, in the fullness of time, all the prophecies, all the blood that was shed, he says all of that is null and void and absolutely useless and to no avail whatsoever to the individual who refuses to confess, repent, acknowledge Jesus Christ as Savior and Lord, and turn their life over to him.
1: For help and hope from God's Word, go to intouch.org.

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1: Hey, everybody. This is Clay Cross. Really appreciate you listening to The Christian Mix, and I appreciate them playing some of my songs from back in the 90s. You might remember this one.

The classics of yesterday, the hits of today, the Christian Mix. I am Carrie. We are into the final hour of your afternoon drive. On the way, Natalie Grant, Russ Taff, Scott Wesley Brown, and Sanctus Real.

0: The classics of yesterday, the hits of today, the Christian mix. Andrew Aaron Zeller, I think that's how you say that. Everything that has breath. I am Kerry. Sorry, I don't listen to actual Christian radio these days because, well, I find it kind of boring for the most part. So I listen to internet radio stations, and I haven't actually heard the name of that guy pronounced. On the way, Audio A, Natalie Grant, and Russ Taff on the Christian Mix.
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2: 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They can learn to listen for God's voice, but it will likely require some awkward silence. 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Direct her to pause the playlist and try out some quiet meditative prayer for 10 minutes a day. God might be whispering behind the noise of our daily lives.
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0: The classics of yesterday, the hits of today, the Christian mix, some classic Christian rock from Larry Norman from 1972. That is, why should the devil have all the good music? The answer is, he don't. I am Gary. This is Eric Nieder. Praise you all the same on the Christian mix.
1: Jesus, my portion, to have you is enough.

0: The classics of yesterday, the hits of today, the Christian mix. Rhett Walker, All Joy, No Stress. It is 5:43. I am Carrie. Time is going by rather fast this afternoon. On the way, Leon Patillo, Point of Grace, and Unspoken is headed your way next.
1: We hold in our hands a life and death message that could transform the world and transform a family that's torn and broken and hurting.
2: Truly a powerful statement there. Unfortunately, our actions can overshadow that message, especially if people see Christians fighting among themselves. That's a problem. And Billy Graham knew that the Bible contained some practical steps to help us overcome it.
1: The man God uses will have a love for his brothers and sisters in the ministry. Jesus said, "This is my commandment, that ye love one another as I have loved you." And then secondly, we're to serve each other. Thirdly, we're to be patient with each other. And then lastly, we're to pray for one another.
2: You can find out more when you go to findpeacewithgod.net and click where it says, "Grow in your Christian faith." That's at findpeacewithgod.net. And it's from the Billy Graham Evangelistic Association.
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6: The Christian Mix, the classics of yesterday, the hits of today.

The classics of yesterday, the hits of today, the Christian mix, Wren Collective, My Advocate. I am Kerry. It is 5:51. It is once again time for me to roll on out of here. I got things to do tonight. I'm going to see some friends of Bill Wilson. I am going to leave you with a tune from, I think, 2007. This is Point of Grace, the classics of yesterday, the hits of today. We are the Christian mix. See you tomorrow.

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Requests, memories, worship, and joy on the way on The Christian Mix.

0: That was Big Daddy Weave with Feels of Grace. Such a good reminder of how God meets us right where we are. On a Monday evening, a song like that feels like a reset button after a long day, almost like taking a deep breath and remembering we're held by grace. And if you're needing a little more celebration in that truth, you're in the right place. Because after the break, we'll keep that thankful, upbeat groove going with I've Been Delivered by Carmen. Thanks for spending your evening with The Christian Mix.
1: Hi, I'm James Seawood. Let's take a break from the busyness of today and focus on God during this Abide Minute. Jesus is our bright morning star. Revelation 22, verse 16 says, I, Jesus, have sent my angel to testify to you about these things for the churches. I am the root and the descendant of David, the bright morning star. Each new day is precisely planned for you to be reminded of His love and care. When we look to the sun as it rises in the morning, we are reminded Christ is the light of the world. We should keep Christ at the center of our lives. He is more faithful than the sun. He is our morning star, and we live because of Him. Thanks for spending this Abide Minute with me. 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
3: May I say to you today, we have a priest who ever lives to make intercession for us. He's a priest after the order of Melchizedek. Had no beginning and ending of days. He'll not die. He died for us down here. He lives for us up there. And He'll always be there for you. Always depend on Him. He knows you. And you can know Him. And to know Him is life everlasting. And to know Him will be the occupation for eternity. It'll never be changed. Now that's something to be thankful for today, that you have a Savior that you can go to anytime, and it'll be a glorious opportunity.
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4: When life gets to be a lot, remember,
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4: 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Get anchored. The Christian Mix. The classics of yesterday. The hits of today.

That was Building 429 with End of Me on this Monday evening, bringing some good hope into the mix right here. Love how that song reminds us where our strength actually comes from. And when your weekday is rolling along, Kerry Westbrook is here to walk it out with you weekday afternoons, 2 to 6 Central, helping you reset and refocus on Brace. Up next, Canyon Hills Worship with Abide as we keep your night centered on Jesus on the Christian Mix.

0: songs about
1: Jesus. I'm so thankful that I have him. I love him so much.
0: Every day.
2: Today is the day the Lord has made. Let us rejoice and be glad in him.
0: Thanks for spending this day with us. The Christian Mix. The classics of yesterday. The hits of today.

0: That was It's Gonna Get Better from Stars Go Dim. God Holds You. Love how that song sings hope right into the middle of whatever you're carrying today. Joy isn't pretending everything's fine. It's knowing Jesus is with you in all of it, and he's not letting go. Even on the hard days, he still calls you his. And that's where we're headed next. After the break, Hello, My Name Is from Matthew West on The Christian Mix.
1: Open the Bible with Colin Smith.
2: God's people repented of their sin with the golden calf, and the next day Moses said to them, "You have sinned a great sin." I mean, talk about preaching to the choir. These people are sorry. Isn't it Moses' duty to tell them that they're forgiven? And isn't it God's duty to forgive them? No, something else must happen before sins can be forgiven. Moses said, "I will go up to the Lord. Perhaps I can make atonement for your sin." And atonement is what it takes to put right something that's wrong. Jesus came into the world to make atonement for our sins. He did this on the cross, and it's through faith in him that our sins are forgiven.
1: Are you open to discovering what the Bible says about God? Well, then come to OpenTheBible.org.

I'm Tony, so glad you're here. Stacked with powerful praise and way back classics to sing along with all this hour, you're listening to The Christian Mix. The